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1: The tranquil bush awakened to the droning of a truck. Along the track to Woolner, trailing clouds of whirling dust. It's Vaughan Litchfield driving, Bill Hunter right beside. Just gazing out the window at the passing countryside. They're heading for the buffalo camp, and Bill is gonna stay. Get a job with his old man, way out at Woolner way.

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They rode with style and flair. They worked for old George Hunter, and they told young Bill one day that old man wrestled a buffalo bull and lived to walk away. They reckoned old George Hunter was the strongest man around.

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He didn't see it for the grass, and the sun was in his eyes. This big old buffalo bull stood up and caught him by surprise. His party scaled a sapling that was bending from the weight. No luxury for Hunter, who was left to meet his fate.

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But the challenge wasn't honored, and the old man staggered back. But the buffalo dropped its head, ready to attack. It made a lunge at that old man, but he grabbed it by the horns, and he forced it back a pace, they said. A contest then ensued.

0: But the old man pushed again, and the two were locked in battle on that lonely grassy plain. 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An old hunter, dripping sweat, slowly dropped his hands away and took a backward step. The old bull stood a moment, then turned its head for home.
1: Can't be.
0: And trotted off towards the scrub, and the old man stood alone.

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From the alligator rivers, down the track to Catherine Town, and out past Daly Riverway, that story did the rounds. So became a legend. You might hear the oldies say, George Hunter wrestled a buffalo bull and lived to walk away.

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1: My name's Tonchi McIntosh. 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
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So we've got night and day. 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
1: 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Kasherina Palmerston Gahampdudu. 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
3: What?
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2: Now me.
3: You.
2: Yeah.

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No. Top Gun was a young band that they started playing rock and roll, country western, a bit of a gospel, a bit of

And I'm very honored, Mr. Frank Gilbert-Lewin and your brothers, to put me onto this stage to go around preaching about our people. Thank you very much.

Hi, I'm Dunstan Witra, and I'm from Bestwick Community. I'm a media officer, and you're listening to Yulungu Radio on 88.9.

Yo, ara ya korau sira tamaranji. 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
2: Hi, this is Warren H. Williams, and I'm from Hammondsburg. I'm a Western Islander man, and you listen to Young Old Radio.

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0: Yo, I am ya ko Andrew Gurwik. 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
1: Hello, everyone. My name is Vava Rea, and I am the school-based engagement officer at Shepherdson College. So today, this morning, we're really, really stoked to have Tavale Andrew Gurawiwi sitting here in the office and the rest of the crew from ARDS. And, yeah, so what a great moment this is right now, Andrew.
0: No, yappa. I'm just going to ask you for give me dao to Yolngu Radio. Now, before when you came to Galiwentko, na first jama that you had?
1: Okay, so my first jama at Galiwentko, so I visited here many, many years ago, back in 2001, and that was just a bit of a holiday, like to visit family and say hello to the friends that were here. And then we came back in 2008, and my first jama was right here at Shepherdson College. So I've been here a while, so now 2021. So, so, and since being here, I've seen many changes, it's been good.
0: Yo, ka senior family from Noongar side, family from that way, Noongar countrymen.
1: In Elko Island. So we are actually of Fijian heritage. Mine and Kiko, who's here next to me today, our grandfather came out as a missionary and was in Yirrkala for a long time. And that's where our aunties were born, and then our uncle was born over at Wurrawee. Your country there, Andrew, I hear. Goulburn Island. So, yeah, so we've got a bit of, our family links have been linked with Arnhem Land, and hence we are like fourth generation here continuing and serving for the Yolngu people, which we absolutely love to do.
0: Oh, what a great tao. Manmak, history. Like you tao, manmak. Namanya family in Noongar side, no, immediate family from your...
1: I think there's 12 of us family, Fijian families that live here in Elko. So, and pretty much everyone is working here, whether it be up at the childcare, to matakal, motel and housing, aged care, and at the airport there. And even our youngest member of the family goes to school right here at Shepherdson College. Sakio Kavinda, yeah.
0: Taper, manmak tao, manmak, thank you. Can you give us nyumakarin tao about now for like Jamakole or future?
1: Yeah, sure, Andrew. So here at Shepherdson College, we offer many pathways for our students. So our school is like the school for the community. So we try and listen to the community voices to see what they would like for their children. So here we have some great programs happening. We have a maritime program, which our senior kids do. They get to go out on the boat and learn all about the sea and the land, the lock program, which is another great program. They're learning about country, the young children, and just a range of different activities. And a really big one that we're really pushing this year is our sunset program. So, Andrew, this is a program that we do for our chronically disengaged kids, where we go out because we go out after school. So every day, Monday to Friday, we will have programs, and that would be, they would start after school from maybe 5 to 7, 5 to 7:30, and it could be like karate or cooking or music, board down at different areas of the community. And we try to reach out to the young kids that are a bit shy to come to school. So that's our sunset schools, happens every day, Monday to Friday. Yo, my name is Var, and you're listening to Yolngu Radio 88.9. Ta prik muka.
0: You nail it, you nail it. 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I got to my own school, Sepichin College. 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
2: 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Did it met school English school? A PL Pujamo.
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5: Light Tony, Mtodor, yeah. Colonga, Nanaman in future German. Nanamatun.
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1: rendel jama but 4 months na studying ara this year school ko ga ne na kun ga maltun nan ngo teacher nga na assistant teacher kun ga na nyaka jamar ko na kun kun ele bana da ko nga le tepet yoro ko rolang sometimes jamar ko le del Shepherdson College. Yeah, thank you.
2: Hello everyone, I'm Claire, one of the other class teachers for the senior girls. We do lots of great learning in our class, lots of subjects. We actually have quite a few girls out on work experience today. So there's a couple of girls at ALPA, a couple of girls at childcare, and then tomorrow we're hoping to get a couple of, or one of the girls to the airport and a couple of girls to aged care. So one of our focuses at the moment has really been pathways, like you've just asked. We had a really successful work experience week at the end of last term, and now the girls are doing some extra work in the organisations around the community this term. So it's been really lovely to see the girls think about what they want to do in the future and then start to follow those steps to get there through work experience and through some of the other classes and subjects offered here at school. And you can hear little Gila in the background, who's a regular member of our class as well. Yeah, and he's starting to think about his pathways into school.
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Australia in the 1960s, many people fought for their basic human rights. The right to walk into shops, cinemas, try on clothes, swim in a public pool, to buy a cuppa from a local cafe, and of course the right to vote. They are part of the movement changing the world. One man, Eddie Kweki Mabo, took the fight to the highest establishments in the land. He challenged the most powerful laws of the country. A legacy of a courageous man, a freedom fighter, a deep thinker, a free spirit, a father, son and brother. A person connected to the history and a visionary that saw long into the future. He knew that things must change for his people.

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0: Jo, vem Jakko Andrew Kyrvi. 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From the Central Desert. Arnhem Land. Sunrise ka sunset. Cross to Islanders. Hip hop music. Apalan.
1: My Mac. Yes, and this is VJ, and you're listening to Songlines of the World. Got the hip hop theme happening this time, and the first song is from Catherine. These girls from Catherine, and this song is called Sister Power. Goes out to all the girls, all the mothers.
2: Ladies and gentlemen, this is the hour. Get ready for

Yo, Benjamin Kayako, look after your future from Lekibala Hip Hop Music ka songwriter mala. Ka coming up, Ray Piri, Hip Hop Music ka songwriter from Meningrida.

Yes, yes. And that was a song called This Is Our Country from Darling Boy Homelands. And the next one is called Little Flowers from the Central Desert from Yindamu. And it's in Walpri by a little girl called Marietta.

Yes. That was a song called Stay True that was done out in Yirrkala with a bunch of kids. And some of these songs that you've been hearing have been recorded by Indigenous Hip Hop Projects. And you should check them out on YouTube. They've got some really cool videos. And hopefully inspires your young kids to try and make some songs, you know, in language, in English, mix it up. And, you know, positive messages, because that's, you know, the real hip-hop. And the next track is by Baker Boy again. And this is his new one, which came out in the last 2 weeks. So it's pretty fresh. And it's called Mariyuna. And it's featuring none other than Yirma. So I hope you enjoy it. You might just start dancing if you hear it. Peace.

0: long wash pele panuato kapu budap runo oi ka banya dal gamani kam hip hop music ka you know say the last no
1: yeah the last song now we the last song is called So Wrong. It's by Iri Leke, who's actually is the drummer for Wild Water.
0: Yeah, I know that guy, yeah.
1: Yeah, man.
0: Yeah, he was my best friend.
1: he's got some amazing music. He's originally from PNG, and this song is called So Wrong. Featuring Twin Tribe, which is these twins who's got dreadlocks and reggae artists.
0: Now, what's that mean? The name of the...
1: Oh, So Wrong. So well, wrong. Because PNG and West Papua is like two countries on one island, but the song is just talking about unity, and so they're talking about So Wrong, which is one end of the island, Samurai is... village
0: connected,
1: on the other
0: like
1: end.
0: Connecting.
1: Yeah, so it's talking about unity between the islands, and if you get a chance, check it out on YouTube too. It's got a really amazing video clip.
0: You, manymak, and see you guys next time.
1: Namayalala,
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0: arakoya ko abanunje ara ribe ara na le yul ngai lakra ma ga gaeli yo ka to la wang ngai ngare kura nin na kalopa ka radio gro ngara to la wang ngai gora yul ngai radio art ko abalanya
1: yo this is Jordan Geka Mangu. I work at RJCP, the Remote Job Community Program, as a supervisor. 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

0: Isn't it crazy how you can have all the success in the world and still feel alone?
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0: Dallas Woods, Mr. Ike, Ike, Ike, ja. 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I did it. Yes, sir.
1: Yo, Limur Kangama. You're right out there, Barma. You, man.

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1: Hello, I'm Adam Evans with the NIRS News. Surveillance efforts are ramping up in New South Wales following the first bird flu case on the east coast. A giant petrel found near Hawk's Nest on the state's mid-north coast has tested positive in preliminary tests. Samples have been sent to the National Testing Centre in Geelong to see if it's the worst strain. New South Wales Agriculture Minister Tara Moriarty says surveillance efforts have increased.
2: We've trained up over 500 people, be them working for the government or private vets. Over 500 people are now working on surveillance, so they're checking this area of the state around Hawke's Nest and the mid-north coast and other high-risk parts of the state looking for birds.
1: Anti-gambling advocates are hopeful a Senate inquiry will lead to a stronger ban on gambling advertisements. The federal government's gambling advertisement restrictions would limit ads promoting betting companies to 3 an hour before 8:30 p.m. and bans on radio gambling ads during school drop-off and pick-up times. The bills are blocked from passing the parliament this week, with the Greens and Coalition and Independents saying the bills don't go far enough. Anna Bardsley from Gambling Harm Lived Experience Experts has told the ABC she's hopeful the Senate inquiry will lead to stronger legislation.
3: Only a total ban on gambling advertising is the only way to ensure that children aren't exposed to it. The danger of advertising is that it shows everybody, including even very young children, that gambling is a normal part of life. And it isn't, and it shouldn't be.
1: A woman who assaulted Senator Lydia Thorpe outside the MCG in 2024 will not go to jail. Ebony Jan Bell was issued a 12-month community corrections order for the attack after the Dreamtime at the G game and another unrelated assault. During the attack, Miss Thorpe was punched in the head twice and fell to the ground, suffering multiple injuries. Senator Thorpe has issued a statement saying she's pleased the case is over. She says she won't make a full recovery from the injuries, but she wants to move on. The worst start to a ski season in decades is on the improve, with snowstorms in ski fields in New South Wales and Victoria. 15 to 25 centimetres of snow has fallen across alpine resorts, including Mount Buller, Falls Creek and Hottnam in Victoria, as well as Thredbo and Perisher in New South Wales. Dean Naramore from the Weather Bureau says it's a welcome sight on the ski fields.
4: We finally saw a cold front move through yesterday and overnight with not only lots of rain but also much colder air, and that allowed the snow levels drop to around 1,200 metres.
1: We'll have more coming up next.
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1: To sport, and the Socceroos have a chance to make history when they play Egypt tomorrow in the knockout stage of the World Cup. They've reached this stage of the World Cup twice, but they've lost both games. Socceroos coach Tony Popovich is expecting a difficult challenge.
11: Because it is a knockout game, and respect to Egypt as well, but I also feel that we can play better, and tomorrow's a chance to do that. And if we perform very well, we have a chance to make history. And that's what we're working towards, and I think the players are ready, they're relaxed, and tomorrow we put on a top performance, and it gives us a chance to make that history, as you say.
1: Meanwhile, the second-place Sydney Swans will play the Western Bulldogs in the AFL tonight at the SCG. West Coast hosts Adelaide in tonight's other game. In the NRL, the league leaders Penrith will play the Rabbitohs in Sydney. Now for a look at the capital city weather for tomorrow. Mostly sunny in Mangajim, Brisbane with a top of 23. 19 and sunny in Gadigal Country, Sydney, while it's 13 and partly cloudy on Ngunnawalgambri Country, Canberra. 14 in showers in Melbourne, and rain for Nipaluna Hobart with a max of 10. A top of 15 and afternoon showers in Tundanya, Adelaide. Mostly sunny and 19 degrees in Borloo, Perth, and sunny in Garamilla, Darwin with a top of 32. If you have any stories that you'd like to share with us, you can send us an email to news@nirs.org.au.
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2: Old people used to say if someone got lost in a country, you could use language and you could find that person because country talks back. 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
1: 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Or ni numair kalangur probably have to wake up maybe not that time though, maybe 4:30. Ka believe ni muga half an hour drive muga ir kalangur ka bala Airfield Park lil. 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
0: 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Well, you're gonna go to go this afternoon. Okay. And be English tungara marchi. Bye ngo. Sele wando. Tuwali magni nga rin kayo kung kutara. 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Why did you stole the money at Lake Ibala, $900? Because I was sniffing petrol. Because why did you send me petrol for? Because I am truck. Next time I'm going to go to the workshop and put my tires into my face. But don't forget bumble bow ball by to my nose. Nan bolandol nirpana balangunong dinyan mga kalibunan. Hey, Chowie, I didn't understand it for English. You been to the school? Yeah, I've been at the preschool to bus from and out. Nakunganwanday na gol. Being morning or ka ngal na primary la. You been to the college? Yeah, I've been at the top of my college and come to the college. What are you alcohol? Balang ayra ko, nayon ngay re, mayang na ito. You been hold me neck and bang me to the brick. And I've been said, why did you hold my neck and bang me to the brick? What about you can hold your neck and bang me to your freak? Hey, that freak is rude because you wrote for me. Guilty or not guilty, just guilty me and make me die. If you're guilty me and my family, they're going to guilty you because you are troublemaker. Eh? Dia ngun ngore do lengkel itu dartun. Ya kan balang dono pai. Ta boleh ngai ra ko boleh cuman bijan wanga. You got any record? Ka ngai ngai record la kam. Ara bijan what sort of a record? Ka ngai boleh cuman bijan a criminal record. You got any record? Ka ngai bijan. Yes. My record is Cliff Richard cassette. Albus cassette. Charlie Pride cassette. Any kind cassette you never know. I know. You think you are criminal. No, I'm a human being. After that, ya balang ayra ko bicha na bleach man wanga. If you na go to court and you gonna be seen big monkey there, and I've been said, if you're telling truth, if you're telling lie, are you lying? Diangara, gato, diangara dual dawartun. Not by better English, by silly christening. I've been come out from court, and one policeman asked me, hey, Joey, you got any relations? And I've been said, yeah, I got a barber. You know that my other daddy, Larry, from East South Station, Yangonbe. Yo, bichara East South Station, Yangonbe. They are not in English to get to Dartun. I'm not a good English, but sometimes I'm not a good English one. Sometimes silly.
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1: 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You're on the walang. 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